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1: So Tim Allen wants to bring back Home Improvement, but there is one little small problem. 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Hey, what's up? It's Battle. 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

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There is a guy that wants to delay having a baby so he and his girlfriend can ride roller coasters first. Oh, man. Hey, it's Paddle. A woman online says that she and her boyfriend have been trying to have kids, but now he wants to put everything

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John Mellencamp going to be doing a tour playing his hits. Also going to be doing an appearance at Farm Aid again this year. It's going to be at Virginia Beach for the first time. And along with John Mellencamp, Dave Matthews, Neil Young, Willie Nelson, and Mike Campbell and the Dirty Knobs are going to be performing.

on the state line. 92.9, The Bear. Bon Jovi starting that run of shows at Madison Square Garden in July. And that's Wanted Dead or Alive.

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Sharon and Jack Osborne have been taking some heat about the artificial intelligence plans for the late Ozzy Osbourne. During the episode of the Osbournes podcast, which you can hear on the iHeartRadio app, Sharon said, "Technology moves on," adding, "For somebody to turn around to me and say I'm doing a cash grab, no way."

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The Bear, 92.9 on the State Line. Money talks. Ain't that the truth? I'm just talking about how you can win some money tomorrow morning at 8. $2,500. 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

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The Bear, 92.9 on the State Line. Great track from that band, Beastie Boys. You got to fight for your right to party. 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

0: calling. 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

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Interstate Love Song from Stone Temple Pilots. Could be a good year to take a nice drive, see some of America's roadside attractions. How about $2,500 to help you out? 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

0: 92.9 The Bear on the state line. Aerosmith, Janie's Got a Gun with Summer here. You may be thinking about taking a trip to the beach. The 2026 edition of the world's 50 best beaches includes several in the U.S. The top American entry on the list is Siesta Beach in Florida, which ranks 7th globally. It's located on Siesta Key in Florida and has 100% quartz crystal sand and underwent a $20 million renovation in 2016. Siesta Beach in Florida might be a good place to check out. 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

92.9 The Bear, 92.9 on the state line. Tell you what, if you're a sports fan, what a weekend, man. Soccer, baseball, basketball, hockey, all good, man. It's Doc Reno here. It's the Late Show of Rock and Roll. 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

92.9 The Bear. Well, if you haven't seen David Lee Roth on stage with Teddy Swims doing Jump from Van Halen, do yourself a favor and look up some video, man. Basically, it's Teddy Swims in concert, and Diamond Dave gets invited out

0: 92.9 on the state line, 92.9 the Bear. This one's for the fellas, maybe some ladies too. Have you ever rocked the mullet? I'm guilty, man. Definitely rocked the mullet in the 80s and a little bit in the 90s, and I cut all my hair off. Well, Denmark hosted the 2026 Mullet Championships, and all I can say is get on TikTok, get on YouTube, and just hit the search box, Denmark Mullet Championships. And I rest my case.
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0: The Bear, 92.9 on the state line. Mondays aren't so bad. Guess what's back? Cash. Four keywords that could score you $2,500 in the 250K USA giveaway coming up this morning.

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home of rock on the state line, 92.9 The Bear. Most kids are on summer break right now, and if you have teenagers and you want to put them to work, we have the highest paying jobs for teens. This list is coming up.

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2: 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Speaking of money, if you have kids that are off this summer for school break and you want them to find a job this summer, maybe something that pays pretty decent, top five highest paying jobs for teens list. Here you go. At number five, food service supervisor. 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Two, a babysitter. Babysitters are making around $25 an hour. And number one, a car tech or mechanic.
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0: 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Hey, thanks for hanging out with us on the third shift. It's the Red Eye Rock Lounge. You want it Everclear? I'm going to do that right now.
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0: 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Our cash contest is back today on this Monday. First keyword for 2,500 coming up 8 o'clock hour this morning.

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In a classic case of so stupid you can't make it up, a true today, some Florida news for you here today. Florida woman thought an intruder was in her house.

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0: 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You know, we've been using the word cool now for over 100 years. Many different generations, decades, and the word cool is still cool. A new poll of Americans asked to rank very cool things. 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
1: Hey, my friend, when's the last time you wore flip-flops? 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She's asking us to stop doing it. 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

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The British Royal Navy making news. Not the kind of news they want to make, though. They've got to spend $270,000 to redesign uniforms for female sailors due to the fact that they don't like where the buttons are.

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0: 92.9 The Bear. Well, the Creed Cruise was so popular this year, they're going to do it again next year. This will be year 5 for the summer of 99 and beyond cruise, year number 5, April 17th through the 21st, 2027, and basically goes from Miami to the Bahamas on Norwegian. And besides Creed performing, Breaking Benjamin's going to be there, Seven Dust, Hoobastank, Our Lady Peace, Hinder, Fuel, Drowning Pool, Sponge. Some pretty good bands. Look up Creed's website for more details on the Creed Cruise.
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First keyword for 2,500, 8 o'clock hour today. It is the 250K USA giveaway in honor of the USA's 250th birthday. We're giving away 2,500 bucks, man. That's right, in 2,500 increments. And your first of four chances to win coming up this

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92.9 The Bear. Happy Monday, people of Earth. Congratulations goes out to the Knicks. The Knicks win their first NBA championship in over 50 years. Matter of fact, the last time the Knicks won an NBA championship, this was the number one song in the land. Whoa!

0: 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Sunny and 83 today in the Ford. Mostly sunny and 76 in Cheyenne. Rockies get 1 out of 3 versus Vegas and win big yesterday, 23-9. They had 6 homers in Chicago today versus the Cubs. Carolina Hurricanes are the 2026 Stanley Cup champs. Canes beat Vegas last night 3-0 to beat the Golden Knights 4-2. And the New York Knicks beat San Antonio Saturday 94-90 to win the NBA championship 4-1. And last Friday, Team USA beat Paraguay 4-1 in Group D play. USA will play Australia on Friday. It's 92.9 The Bear.
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0: Stone Temple Pilots helping us out on your Monday as we take a quick look at rock and roll history for the 15th of June. Happened on this day in 86, U2 and the Police headline a concert in New Jersey that celebrated 25 years of Amnesty International. In 89, Nirvana released their debut album, Bleach. And in 2003, Metallica had the number one album in the country with Saint Anger. It was their fourth record to top the charts. Birthdays today, Waylon Jennings, born on this day in 1937. Steve Walsh from Kansas in 51. And Ice Cube, born on this day in 1969. If it's your birthday, that's who you share it with. That's a quick look at it, folks. Your Rock and Roll Almanac for the 15th of June.
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0: 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That is coming up in the 8 o'clock hour. 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Register for a chance to win that money. That's right, folks. And then go see something cool here in this great country of ours. That's right, $2,500, part of the 250K USA giveaway as we celebrate our nation's 250th birthday. It's time to play the game Stone Cold Fact or a Bunch of Stony Baloney. Let's learn something. Here on Earth, every single day, there's roughly 100 lightning bolt strikes every second. Roughly 100 lightning bolt strikes every second here on Earth. That seems like a lot. What do you think? Stone Cold Factor, is that just a bunch of stony baloney? I've got your answer. Plus, the world's greatest classic rock coming up.
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0: And Nirvana giving us a hand on your Monday, 92.9 The Bear, wrapping up Stone Cold Factor, a bunch of stony baloney that there's roughly 100 lightning strikes on Earth every second. 100 lightning strikes on Earth every second. Stone Cold Factor, is that a bunch of stony baloney? It is a Stone Cold Fact. 2,000 active thunderstorms worldwide at any given moment, producing continuous electrical displays that power the planet's atmospheric circuit. Earth experiences about 8.6 million strikes a day. 8.6 million. That breaks down to about 100 flashes every single second. I mean, is this planet even inhabitable? It's Greg Stone. You learn something new every day, people of Earth.
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0: Motley on the Greg Stone Show, 92.9 The Bear. And this past Friday, Team USA beat Paraguay 4-1. I think that's the most goals that Team USA has ever scored in a match. Something like that. I don't know. It's a lot of goals for soccer. They'll be taking on Australia this coming Friday. That leads us to our cup of funny. Here's Tom Rhodes on how to make soccer more enjoyable. It's your cup of funny on the Bear.
1: We need to spend less money on our military and our space program and put all of our money into soccer. I have traveled the world, ladies and gentlemen, and the only way we're going to break the hearts of the rest of the world is by beating them at the only thing they truly love in life. And if you're an American and you have a hard time enjoying soccer, here's a little tip for you to enjoy it. When a soccer match is on television, turn the sound all the way down and put on the theme song to Benny Hill over and over. And then everybody running around aimlessly kind of makes a little bit more sense.
0: That is against Team Australia this Friday. Tom Rhodes on how to make soccer more enjoyable this morning. It's Greg Stone, and that is your cup of funny.
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0: Sharon Osbourne continues to defend her and her family's decision to create this AI Ozzy avatar, which is going to be strange. Ozzy up on stage, his avatar singing while humans are playing around. I don't know. It just seems weird. Maybe that's just the future. How about that? 92.9 The Barrier. 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I got your word of the day.
1: Tenuous.
0: Tenuous is an adjective. I'll tell you what it means if you don't know already and use it in a sentence coming up here shortly as we expand our use of the English language here on the Greg Stone Show. That's right, people. 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

0: classic track from Queen because, yeah, that's what we do, folks. 92.9, The Bear, wrapping up the word of the day, which is...
1: tenuous.
0: An adjective that describes something flimsy, weak, or uncertain. So if you use the word tenuous, that's what it means. Flimsy, weak, or uncertain. Here, I'll give you an example. The team lost in the finals due to its tenuous defense. How about that? Yeah, I wrote that myself. I got up early and started planning this show. It's Craig Stone. Music still on the way from Metallica, and the Edgar Winter Group will make an appearance here this morning on the Big Bad Bear.
2: Ah, smell that? 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

0: There's the mighty Metallica. It's Greg Stone, 92.9. The Bear headed to Florida to meet this man who believes he is above the law. Imagine that. Somebody in Florida who believes they're above the law. Let's go.
1: Oh, who are the people in your neighborhood? The people that you meet each day.
0: Well, most dudes wouldn't be caught dead with an open can of White Claw, but this guy's lucky he wasn't found dead. 33-year-old man named Connor pulled over Friday as he was clocked flying down the highway at more than 90 miles per hour. Cop noticed that Connor seemed heavily intoxicated, not to mention the fact that there was a mountain of empty White Claw cans on the passenger seat. 34 open containers. Connor was arrested, registered a blood alcohol content of 0.177, which is more than twice the legal limit. 34 empty White Claws, and he's only twice the legal limit. This dude needs to be studied. He's like a freak of nature. We need to put him like in some sort of observation. Don't you think? Find out how's this guy pulling this off. 34 empty containers. Just I'm looking at a photo piled up in the passenger seat and on the floorboard. I'm not drunk, officer.
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0: 92.9 The Bear. It's Greg Stone and the general public on sale for the 2026 iHeartRadio Music Festival that's being brought to us by Capital One has Friday tickets sold out. 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The festival returns to Vegas for its 16th year, Friday and Saturday, September 18th and 19th at the T-Mobile Arena with the likes of the Goo Goo Dolls, Muse, Weezer, Snoop Dogg, and a ton of other bands. So, if you want to go, you better grab those tickets for Saturday night.
1: This is not headline news. The New York Knicks won the NBA championship. The big winner was the city of New York. The big loser was everyone tired of seeing Taylor Swift at big sporting events. Many New Yorkers are saying, maybe now it's the Jets' turn. We'll take that bet, said DraftKings. Elon Musk is now a trillionaire. But remember, after taxes, that comes to still $1 trillion. Thanks, loopholes. And Dolly Parton has released her own coffee brand called Cup of Ambition. Wouldn't that be better as Cups of Ambition? This is not headline news.

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Just went big yesterday, 23-9. They'll be in Chicago today versus the Cubs. Rocks had six homers yesterday. It's crazy. Carolina Hurricanes are the 2026 Stanley Cup champs. The Canes beat Vegas last night 3-0. They beat the Golden Knights 4-2. And the New York Knicks beat the San Antonio Spurs 94-90 to win the NBA championship this past Saturday 4-1. And last Friday, Team USA beat Paraguay 4-1 in Group D play. USA will play Australia on Friday in the World Cup. 92.9 The Bear. 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And then go see something great in this nation of ours. Turn it 250 this summer with Rat.

love that track from Zeppelin. You're listening to the Greg Stone Show, 92.9 The Bear. Sunny and 83 today in the Fort. Warmer tomorrow. Temperatures in the 90s. Mostly sunny in 76 in Cheyenne. Sunny, windy in 87 for tomorrow. Rockies get 1 out of 3 versus Vegas.

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92.9 The Bear. Welcome back from your weekend. 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Already June 15th. 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

0: the state line, 92.9 The Bear. Mr. Crowley from Ozzy Osbourne. So what would you do with $2,500? Would you go on a really nice vacation this summer celebrating America's 250th birthday? Okay, well, pay attention top of the hour because I have a keyword for you. And maybe all your coworkers, right, if you're in the office, they're talking about what they did this weekend, and that's fine. But make sure top of the hour, they are quiet so you can hear the keyword and hopefully win $2,500.
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on the state line, 92.9, the Bear. We're minutes away from another keyword, your chance at winning $2,500. The keyword's going to come top of the hour. So pay attention. Here's Three Doors Down.

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Got a message from Lou on the free iHeartRadio app. That Aerosmith was for you. Thank you for using the talkback mic. 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

Classic rock on the state line, 92.9, The Bear. So maybe you've been on a job search. Well, I have some advice for you because there's a thing called ghost job listings that some companies do. But I'll tell you a way to be aware of it, and it's very helpful. I have that for you in just about 15 minutes. Here are the Smashing Pumpkins.

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0: On the state line, 92.9, The Bear. Pride from U2. So there's a thing called ghost job listings. And apparently 4 in 10 companies do it. 3 in 10 companies advertise fake jobs. So here's the deal. If you see a job listing and it interests you and you want to apply for it and you see it on LinkedIn or Indeed, the best thing to do is to check the company's website. If it's on the company's website, you're good. If it's not, then you know it's a ghost job listing and don't waste your time.
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Well, hoping it's a short work week for you that you're off on Friday for Juneteenth, here are the Doors.

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Here's your Joan Jett and the Blackheart.

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the state line, 92.9 The Bear. Start me up from the Rolling Stones. Those guys have a merch agreement with FIFA, which is going to be great. They also have a collaboration with Marvel for Foreign Tongues, a collector vinyl series. They're always so cool, right? Here are the Red Hot Chili Peppers.

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And just a reminder, if you're ever stuck on a lyric, just open the free iHeartRadio app and get lyrics. How cool is that? Here's Nirvana.

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1: 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Ken Nash, I rock it a Monday afternoon. I know it's back to work Monday, but still, we can feel free.

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Chris Cornell, man, nobody sings like you anymore, buddy. What a distinctive voice from Soundgarden to Def Leppard.

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1: Scorpions rocking loud and hard this Monday afternoon with me, Ken Dasho. Why do we rock loud and hard? So while you do your work, if you're cranking us, you won't turn into a basket case.

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1: Tom Petty going out to Tom, our rock and roll baker delivery man. 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
1: Pete Townsend from Empty Glass, Let My Love Open the Door. Pink Floyd and Money from Dark Side of the Moon. That album didn't just change their fortunes. It changed all of rock and roll. 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And, you know, as Roger Waters, they all said that, you know, kind of destroyed the band. We went from friends to this business. 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Your next chance to win, another keyword coming up at the top of the hour.
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92.9 The Bear. 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
1: Metallica with Enter Sandman. Ken Dasha this afternoon. For Ronnie, who said, Ken, is that for real? You guys are really giving away $250,000? Ronnie, it's iHeartMedia. We don't screw around with stuff like that. There's money on the table. Go get it.